When I walk on by, girls be looking like Debbie Fly. I pimp to the beat, walking down the street in my new the freak, yeah. This is how I roll, animal print pants out control. It's red

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1: Kind and
2: El sol se oculta y llega la noche.

0: Before you go, there's something I want you to have.
1: Oh, it's beautiful. But wait a minute, isn't this?
0: Yeah, yes it is.
1: But I thought the old lady dropped it into the ocean in the air.
0: Well, baby, I went down and got it for you.

0: like one specific human trait like a woman could have? What would you like in a woman?
1: Kind and
2: Te acompañamos en el fin de semana. Radio Disney te llega.